0: Celebrating Socceroos fans have been given the big thumbs up from police. No incidents of note have been reported from the live sites in Melbourne and here in Geelong. Hundreds gathered at Johnston Park yesterday while there was a massive crowd at Federation Square for the Socceroos' opening match of the World Cup. A milestone in the redevelopment of the MCG, with the lead designer, architect and engineers chosen to work on the business case for the project. Sports and Major Events Minister Steve Demopoulos won't be drawn on how much it will cost.
1: Nowhere near costs yet, but the business case will also look at funding models. So absolutely government contribution, MCC contribution and private investment.
0: Five people have escaped a house fire at St Albans, which police believe may have been deliberately lit. Fortunately, none of the residents needed any hospital treatment. Locals are already putting their hand up to become Wyndham's new councillor. Nominations officially open today for the role after Jenny Barrera resigned in early May. They'll close on June 23rd, with residents in the Heathdale ward to receive ballot packs from July 13.
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3: For lush, beautiful instant lawn, call Coolabah Turf.
0: Ross Lyon has hit out at critics who said the AFL should have moved the St Kilda Giants game to avoid a clash with the Socceroos. More than 17,000 people filled Docklands yesterday, the biggest crowd for the two clubs at the ground since 2017. Lewis Hamilton is celebrating his first Grand Prix win for Ferrari, taking the chequered flag in Barcelona.
4: I watched Ferrari have all that success when I was younger, watching it on TV, then wonder what it would be like to win in that car. And it's come. I'm forever grateful to them, and this is just the first, I hope, of many.
0: Hamilton claimed the race ahead of George Russell and Lando Norris for the first all-British podium in almost 60 years.
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0: Partly cloudy and 17 today, showers and 19 tomorrow. Right now, it's 8 degrees.
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0: What a great show. Just absolutely amazing that they could get so many teams together from all around Australia for It's a Knockout to compete against each other. There were wacky activities and sliding conveyor belts going into swimming pools that looked absolutely freezing. I didn't realise until I was much older that it was things like Apex clubs and Rotary and life-saving clubs all around Australia that competed, because I always used to think, well, why hasn't, you know, Dad's footy team been approached to tap on the shoulder to be a part of It's a Knockout? Would have loved that as a kid. Certainly some good memories there. More 80s goodness coming up for you very soon. Tina Turner on the way and some Pet Shop Boys next at Bay 93.9's 80s Lunch.
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Good on a Monday afternoon. Bay 93.9, Elton John, I'm Still Standing. Not much longer. Rowan's in for your Monday arvo very soon. Another chance for you to be part of Bay 93.9's Quick Dial. If you've registered at Harvey Norman stores, hopefully you'll be in with a chance after two. Music on the way. Crowded House. Also, Kelly Clarkson.

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brand spanking new Taylor Swift on Geelong and the Surf Coast Bay 93.9 from Toy Story, 19 or something? I knew it. I knew you. Looking forward to seeing that. G'day, this is Rowan. So, amazing day. I mean, it was really cold this morning, but ended up being gorgeous. 17 degrees is our top, and we are right on it right now. So, a little bit of rain coming through tomorrow, and then on Wednesday, 21 and sunny. Bring it on. So, as you know, here at Bay 93.9, we have a good rummage around for cool songs to play for the drive home. What about this one? I think you'll be down for this. Let's turn it up in just a few minutes on Bay 93.9.

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0: Geelong and the Surf Coast, Bay is always digging out more of the music you love. 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
2: Oh, it's where it was born.
1: 1897, the birthday today for Dracula. I don't watch a lot of Dracula movies.
2: Mm-hmm.
1: So the original folklore vampires were typically depicted, could be you and I, an aristocratic, charismatic, handsome gent. You could be Dracula. Here's the reason that we know I'm not Dracula, because he was also repelled by guns.

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0: eats toast when you've got the hosts with the most? 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
1: Recently moved out to Ocean Grove. 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
2: 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One of them, Axel's really gentle.
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1: And she bites you. 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
2: One of the absolute delights of filling in for Miller Nick in the morning is catching up with this bloke, Peter Ford. G'day, mate.
3: Hello, Craig. Great to speak to you again.
2: It's great to speak to you too. Now, this was a shock, this one. I just saw it flash up on the telly before. Bonnie Tyler, she's had a big health scare. What's happening there?
3: Yeah, she has, but the news is cautiously good. Some people might recall it was about 5 weeks ago we got the news that Bonnie was very unwell. She got to have some kind of surgery, intestinal surgery, and there were complications. And to help her get better, they actually put her into a coma. And she's been in that coma now for about a month.
2: Wow.
3: Now, the family today have confirmed that she's out of the coma, but she still is very unwell. She still is in ICU. They've cancelled all of her concert gigs until, I think it's October, and they are cautiously hopeful that she might be well enough to be able to fulfill those gigs as of October. So, you know, it's going to be a big thing because her trademark is her incredible big voice and all those big power ballads. So you've got to be fighting fit to be able to deliver that. So fingers crossed she's going to be okay with time.
2: Oh, we love Bonnie. Wish her all the best. Now, what's happening with these two? We've got Justin Baldoni and Blake Lively. What's happening there?
3: Well, it looks like it's all over. And this has gone on for a very, very long time. And now, you know, she and Blake Lively, of course, wanted like $400 million
2: as you
3: US.
2: Do.
3: In damages, because, you know, she said Justin Baldoni essentially harassed her and then he tried to destroy her career and all of that. Now it's all over and it looks like all she's going to get will be some sort of money refunded on her legal fees, but she gets no damages or compensation of any kind. So I think this whole thing really, from day one, it never should have been going on. You know, everything she said, Justin Baldoni was able to prove it, that it wasn't true. You know, he had the receipts, he had voice messages, he had emails, he had everything. So it just seemed to me to be a case of somebody who had so much money, in the case of Blake Lively, who of course is married to Ryan Reynolds, they've got so much money that they don't even have to think twice about legal bills. You know, that they wanted to do damage and disruption to Justin Baldoni's life, and they did it very successfully. But thankfully now it's all over.
2: Well, yeah, the whole thing's been like Bold and the Beautiful, that has. Now, Rod Stewart, he's a bit of a character, but he's upset some people. What's happened?
3: Yeah, well, I mean, people love his kind of larrikin style. Yeah. It's part of his charm, but I think he's really made a bad move because he cancelled a gig over the weekend in San Diego, and he cancelled 40 minutes before he was due to go on stage.
2: Oh, wow.
3: So people were literally there at the venue and then told to go home, and that's obviously, you know, annoying and disappointing and waste of money for a lot of people. But then to make matters worse, and, you know, people do get sick, that's just the reality. But then to make matters worse, less than 24 hours after, he started posting up stuff on his own social media of him with his sons in a private jet going across to Boston to see Scotland play in the World Cup. And then vision of him actually partying at the World Cup and drinking alcohol and having a lovely time. And so I know realistically he doesn't have to have a great voice to be able to get on a plane or to watch a soccer match, but it's just a bad look. You're so sick you can't go on stage, and yet here you are less than 24 hours after gallivanting and having a great time.
2: Yeah, that's...

just so good, that one. Get your finger snapping practice in. It is Bay 93.9. Melanick in the morning, Craig filling in. It's about, what, 7:45 or thereabouts. If you need to be somewhere at 8, you'd be there to wriggle on, hey, as I used to say in school. Get a wriggle on, get a move on. Got to go and catch that train or bus or whatever. Not too far away. We've got some Kelly Clarkson coming up. Might even squeeze in some Spandau Ballet for you straight off the Walkman. And after 8 o'clock, we have a guest in the studio, a commissioner. More on that coming up soon. There's some sort of test coming up here in Geelong over the next couple of days. And we've got someone here that's,